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0: We got the BTS coming through. This next song is brought to you by Big Shot Hot Dog. We got the Salasa Swag Sabursa.

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0: And we got Skasakli coming through. This next song is brought to you by Bird Street 45 Twin Pack. 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

0: 22 minutes after 11 o'clock. Welcome po sa ating programang Heartbeats. 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And I'll be playing you a song from Carly Rae Jepsen, Call Me Maybe. And this song is brought to us by Playtime Entertainment, Born for Happiness.
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Don't say George, don't say goodbye George, but breaks my heart, but I have to say goodbye. Maraming salamat po. Thank you for joining me sa ating programa. O, dito sa Dear Heart, ha? Thank you, 2414. George, DJ Sexy George. Gusto ko yun. Sabi niya, I've never been alone and I'm still alone. But I've never been lonely because of my Heart FM station family. I'm listening in from waking up in the morning to sleeping at night. Thank you for the beautiful music every single day. Indeed, my heart belongs to your station. Hi, Lanang. Thank you, nakakatuwa naman. 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George, pa-request. Sige, si ano na lang, si Harvey, ha? 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Try natin, baka ma-play ni Harvey ang inyong requested song. But we'll take note of that. Kung hindi man ma-play ni Harvey, baka bukas, ha? O, baka ma-play ko sa programa natin. 7848, maraming salamat. At Sir Eddie Kinya, humabol pa. Ayan, sa may Noisky Food House, sa may Maramag Bukidnon. Maraming salamat sa mga sweethearts natin dyan, ha? Ayan, si Ate Janet Hermoso, si Lori Praja, Inday Manila, EJ Chavez, Dina Kinya, Mylene Yamoso, Jessica Kinya, si Apple, at si Grace Monreal. Ayan, maraming salamat for listening. And as what I mentioned earlier, Harvey Stone, siya na pong susunod para sa kanyang programang Heart Afternoon Tribe. O, sa mga sweethearts ko, spread love and virus and Vika and in old days. And in always, ay, nako, itong sakit talaga na ito. Nako, layo-layo kayo sa amin, ha? This has been George, living you a song from Eraserheads with Magazine. Keep it right here, mga sweethearts, sa Heart FM. Ang radyo ng heart ko. 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

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My time for Harvey's Noon. Maraming salamat. 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

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You might not always see my love, but it's always there.

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